Hey, hey, happy Friday, my friends. A TGIF in America's Dairyland. The countdown of the weekend is on. And after a hot and stormy stretch, a big cool down is moving in for this weekend. But the rain's still trying to sneak in at least one day. We'll break that down for you. Easy for me to say as we get going here. We'll do that in about, 14 minutes. It is Ben Scott's.

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Ben Scott hanging out on a Friday, and after a stretch of heat and storms across Wisconsin, we finally get a break as cooler, more comfortable air settles in this weekend. Today looks like the transition day. Sunny, breezy, and much less humid with highs in the upper 70s to around 80 degrees, making it feel a lot more like early summer instead of the muggy air we've had over the past few days. Now, tomorrow will stay mild as well, but we're not completely locked into a dry day. We could see a hit or miss shower pop up during the afternoon. So if you've got outdoor plans mañana, it's one of those days where you want to keep an eye on the radar as well. Now, Sunday shaping up to be the best day of the weekend. Cooler air settles in with highs in the upper 60s. Early clouds giving way to more sunshine later on in the day as well. So if you're looking for a day to plan a complete day of outdoor activity, Sunday's your best shot. Tomorrow could see a spotty shower, hit or miss. Who knows? So there you go. Weekend plans. What you got going on?

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0: Before streaming was everywhere, one rock icon was already using the internet to change how music reached fans. We'll let you know who that was with This Day in Rock. That, less than 15 minutes away, right here.
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3: Tonight, expect a mostly clear sky with lows around 60 and a southwest breeze from 5 to 15 miles per hour. Tomorrow brings a high near 82, mostly sunny conditions, and potential afternoon showers and thunderstorms. Winds will pick up, gusting up to 25 miles per hour from the southwest. Tomorrow night, temperatures drop to 53 under mostly cloudy skies, with intermittent showers and thunderstorms. Sunday warms to a high near 69, mostly sunny, with gusty northwest winds. By Monday, anticipate sunny skies and highs in the low 70s.
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Hey, Friday rolls on across Wisconsin. I am Ben Scott. Thank you for hanging out with us. And this day in rock, June the 12th, 1997, Prince released the first album exclusively on the internet. The album was called Crystal Ball. Now, he received an award for that, a Webby Lifetime Achievement Award, back in 2006 on this day, June the 12th. And really at the time when most artists and record labels were still trying to figure out what the internet meant for music, Prince was already experimenting with direct-to-fan distribution and online releases. It really is just another example of why Prince wasn't only a musical innovator, he was often years ahead of the industry when it came to technology as well. The Purple One, one of a kind. This day in rock, June the 12th, 1997, Prince released his album Crystal Ball exclusively on the internet.

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Have you ever wanted to sound a little bit more like Alex Lifeson from Rush? You might not have his guitar chops, but now you can get your hands on a guitar in spite

0: inspired by one of his most famous pieces. I've got details on that for you in about, let's see, 12 minutes. I am Ben Scott.
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Ben Scott with you, and you don't need to be Alex Lifeson to appreciate this one. The Rush Guitars, he has teamed up with Epiphone on a brand new signature model based on his legendary 1976 ES-355, affectionately known as Whitey. It's part of the Epiphone inspired by Gibson Custom Series, which recreates the look and feel of the guitar Lifeson used to help create some of Rush's most groundbreaking music. The new ES-355 reissue comes in Alpine White with gold hardware and maple neck, and even includes a reproduction of a Lifeson signature. It's a very, very cool looking piece. I did head online to look that up as well. Price tag wise, just under $1,500 for that piece. So very cool. Maybe if you're a Rush fan, or maybe you just love to play the guitar, that would be a really cool axe, if you will. Grab details over on Rush's Instagram page.

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WRYU.

0: Earlier this week, Kiss went into the Songwriters Hall of Fame, and Paul Stanley revealed the one song he says defines their legacy. I've got that tune for you in about 14 minutes, plus why Paul believes that defines the legacy of Kiss. Hang tight. It is Ben Scott.
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2: Tonight, expect a mostly clear sky with lows around 60 and a southwest breeze from 5 to 15 miles per hour. Tomorrow brings a high near 82, mostly sunny conditions, and potential afternoon showers and thunderstorms. Winds will pick up, gusting up to 25 miles per hour from the southwest. Tomorrow night, temperatures drop to 53 under mostly cloudy skies, with intermittent showers and thunderstorms. Sunday warms to a high near 69, mostly sunny, with gusty northwest winds. By Monday, anticipate sunny skies and highs in the low 70s.
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Ben Scott hanging out. Paul Stanley and Gene Simmons were inducted into the Songwriters Hall of Fame in New York earlier this weekend. Paul was asked which Kiss song best defines the band's legacy. His answer, a rock and roll all night. Stanley says the song became the blueprint for countless rock anthems that would follow, and it all started when the band's record label told them they needed an anthem, even though they had no idea what that meant at the time. 50 years later, Kiss is still closing shows with the song because, according to Paul Stanley, it perfectly captures the band's spirits, getting together, having fun, and celebrating rock and roll.

roll. So there it is. From the mouth of Paul Stanley, the words of Paul Stanley, maybe the better phrase, rock and roll all night. That is a tune that defines Kiss's legacy.

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Rolling Stones doing another collaboration to promote their upcoming album, Foreign Tongues. These guys hard at work to promote this album. I'll let you know the latest collab. We'll do that in about 13 minutes. I am Ben Scott.

Thank you for spending time with us. We always appreciate that. I am Ben Scott. They are the Rolling Stones, and they're adding a little superhero power to their upcoming album. The band has announced a new collaboration with Marvel featuring five collectible vinyl editions of their new album, Foreign Tongues. Now, each version is inspired by a different Marvel hero, including Spider-Man, Captain America, Wolverine, Thor, and the Hulk. The records will also include exclusive comic book artwork designed specifically for each superhero edition. The special Marvel releases arrive July the 10th, the same day Foreign Tongues drops as well. The album is the Stones' 25th studio release and follows 2023's Hackney Diamonds. They've already given fans a preview with the songs Rough and Twisted and In the Stars. You can find those over on YouTube. So the Stones really getting out to promote this new album. We heard about the collab with the World Cup a few days ago, and now another one, this time with Marvel. So all of that will drop the same day as the album, July the 10th.

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0: Our Milwaukee Brewers continue to be red hot on the field, but now they're locking up another one of their future stars to a long-term deal. I'll let you know who that is in about 14 minutes right here. I am Ben Scott.
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3: Tonight, expect mostly clear conditions with lows around 60 and a gentle southwest breeze. Tomorrow, we'll see highs near 82 under mostly sunny skies, though brief showers and thunderstorms may occur in the afternoon. Winds will pick up, gusting up to 30 miles per hour. Tomorrow night, temperatures will drop to around 53 with potential showers and thunderstorms before dawn. Sunday brings mostly sunny skies with highs near 69 and gusty northwest winds. By Monday, anticipate sunny skies and highs in the low 70s.
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Ben Scott hanging out to the Brewers. They continue their aggressive push to lock in younger talent for the future. Top outfield prospect Luis Lara has agreed to a 7-year, $31 million extension, a deal that includes club options that could push this out to close to a decade. The 21-year-old from Venezuela has been on a tear at AAA Nashville this year, hitting over .330 with strong on-base numbers, speed on the bases, and a breakout showing of power that's accelerated his rise through the system. It really is the latest example of the Brewers investing early in its core, which you have to do as a small market team, following similar long-term deals with prospects like Cooper Pratt as well. So let's hope Luis Lara pans out for the crew, but he is locked up for at least 7 years, maybe even close to a decade. So good on him.

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1: 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We rock you.

History, well, not a great one for Dave Grohl. We will relive the lowlights, if you will. We'll do that in about 14 minutes. This Day in Rock featuring the Foos and Dave Grohl. It is

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out with you on a Friday, June the 12th, 2026. Let's rewind, if you will, 11 years, June the 12th, 2015. Just two songs into a Foo Fighters concert in Sweden, Dave Grohl took a tumble off the stage and broke his leg. Now, for most people, that would be the end of the night, but not for Grohl. After getting medical attention backstage, Dave returned to the stage in a temporary cast and finished the entire concert while seated and propped up. The injury forced the cancellation of the band's European tour dates while he underwent surgery, but less than a month later, the Foos, they were back on stage in Washington, D.C. That's when fans got their first look at Grohl's now famous custom-built guitar throne, turning a painful accident into one of the most memorable moments in modern rock history. So, not a great day. Kind of a embarrassing day for Dave Grohl. Painful, too. June the 12th, 2015.

one of the most memorable moments in modern rock history. So, not a great day. Kind of a embarrassing day for Dave Grohl. Painful, too. June the 12th, 2015.

0: Green Bay Packers tight end Tucker Kraft isn't holding back about his comeback from a torn ACL, and he's setting a pretty bold expectation for when he returns to the field. We've got kind of his mindset, his comments on that return to the gridiron. We'll share those with you in less than 12 minutes. I am Ben Scott.
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1: Tonight, expect mostly clear conditions with lows around 60 and a gentle southwest breeze. Tomorrow, we'll see highs near 82 under mostly sunny skies, though brief showers and thunderstorms may occur in the afternoon. Winds will pick up, gusting up to 30 miles per hour. Tomorrow night, temperatures will drop to around 53 with potential showers and thunderstorms before dawn. Sunday brings mostly sunny skies with highs near 69 and gusty northwest winds. By Monday, anticipate sunny skies and highs in the low 70s.
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WRYU.

Ben Scott with you, and Green Bay Packers tight end Tucker Kraft is sounding confident as he works his way back from a torn ACL he suffered last November. Kraft says he believes he was playing as well as anyone in his position before the injury, and he sees no reason that level of play shouldn't continue once he's back on the field. In fact, he's eyeing a return as early as week one for Packers and Vikings. He expects to start training camp on the physically unable to perform list, also known as the PUP list, but says he'll be ready to go by the opener with no restrictions. Now, before the injury, this gives credit to what Tucker Kraft mentioned there. He was having a breakout season on offense, finishing his second season with 32 catches, nearly 500 yards, and 6 touchdowns in just 8 games, tied for the team lead at the time. Now, he says the rehab process has only reinforced his mindset. He's not coming back to get back to normal, but to pick up right where he left off. You gotta love that attitude, that mindset there from Tucker Kraft. Hopefully, fingers crossed, he's ready for week 1, Packers and Vikings.

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1: Tonight, expect mostly clear conditions with lows around 60 and a gentle southwest breeze. Tomorrow, we'll see highs near 82 under mostly sunny skies, though brief showers and thunderstorms may occur in the afternoon. Winds will pick up, gusting up to 30 miles per hour. Tomorrow night, temperatures will drop to around 53 with potential showers and thunderstorms before dawn. Sunday brings mostly sunny skies with highs near 69 and gusty northwest winds. By Monday, anticipate sunny skies and highs in the low 70s.
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0: Tonight, expect mostly clear conditions with lows around 60 and a gentle southwest breeze. Tomorrow, we'll see highs near 82 under mostly sunny skies, though brief showers and thunderstorms may occur in the afternoon. Winds will pick up, gusting up to 30 miles per hour. Tomorrow night, temperatures will drop to around 53 with potential showers and thunderstorms before dawn. Sunday brings mostly sunny skies with highs near 69 and gusty northwest winds. By Monday, anticipate sunny skies and highs in the low 70s.
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1: Ow!

0: Tonight, expect mostly clear conditions with lows around 60 and a gentle southwest breeze. Tomorrow, we'll see highs near 82 under mostly sunny skies, though brief showers and thunderstorms may occur in the afternoon. Winds will pick up, gusting up to 30 miles per hour. Tomorrow night, temperatures will drop to around 53 with potential showers and thunderstorms before dawn. Sunday brings mostly sunny skies with highs near 69 and gusty northwest winds. By Monday, anticipate sunny skies and highs in the low 70s.
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0: Tonight, expect mostly clear conditions with lows around 60 and a gentle southwest breeze. Tomorrow, we'll see highs near 82 under mostly sunny skies, though brief showers and thunderstorms may occur in the afternoon. Winds will pick up, gusting up to 30 miles per hour. Tomorrow night, temperatures will drop to around 53 with potential showers and thunderstorms before dawn. Sunday brings mostly sunny skies with highs near 69 and gusty northwest winds. By Monday, anticipate sunny skies and highs in the low 70s.
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Tonight, expect mostly clear conditions with lows around 60 and a gentle southwest breeze. Tomorrow, we'll see highs near 82 under mostly sunny skies, though brief showers and thunderstorms may occur in the afternoon. Winds will pick up, gusting up to 30 miles per hour. Tomorrow night, temperatures will drop to around 53 with potential showers and thunderstorms before dawn. Sunday brings mostly sunny skies with highs near 69 and gusty northwest winds. By Monday, anticipate sunny skies and highs in the low 70s.

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Tonight, expect mostly clear conditions with lows around 60 and a gentle southwest breeze. Tomorrow, we'll see highs near 82 under mostly sunny skies, though brief showers and thunderstorms may occur in the afternoon. Winds will pick up, gusting up to 30 miles per hour.

0: Tomorrow night, temperatures will drop to around 53 with potential showers and thunderstorms before dawn. Sunday brings mostly sunny skies with highs near 69 and gusty northwest winds. By Monday, anticipate sunny skies and highs in the low 70s.
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5: Today, expect mostly sunny skies with a high near 83. Showers and thunderstorms may develop between 2 p.m. and 4 p.m. Southwest winds will blow at 10 to 15 miles per hour, gusting up to 30 miles per hour. Tonight, the low dips to 55 under mostly cloudy skies, with potential showers and thunderstorms before 4 a.m. Tomorrow, enjoy mostly sunny conditions, a high near 67, and northwest winds gusting up to 25 miles per hour. Tomorrow night, expect a low around 50. By Monday, anticipate sunny skies and a high near 73.
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1: Today, expect mostly sunny skies with a high near 83. Showers and thunderstorms may develop between 2 p.m. and 4 p.m. Southwest winds will blow at 10 to 15 miles per hour, gusting up to 30 miles per hour. Tonight, the low dips to 55 under mostly cloudy skies, with potential showers and thunderstorms before 4 a.m. Tomorrow, enjoy mostly sunny conditions, a high near 67, and northwest winds gusting up to 25 miles per hour. Tomorrow night, expect a low around 50. By Monday, anticipate sunny skies and a high near 73.
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0: Steppenwolf on WRYU. We rock you. WeatherWatch 12 says be on the lookout for a beautiful day today. Lots of sunshine, but there is a chance for scattered showers and thunderstorms this afternoon. High 82. Winds out of the southwest at 15 to 20. Showers and thunderstorms are possible tonight. Low 53. Sunny, cooler tomorrow. High 70. Monday, sunshine and a high 73.
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0: 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Too much time on my...
1: WRYU, we rock you. Well, a rock and roll tidbit about Cheap Trick. They've had to cancel some upcoming concerts, including the June 28th show in Madison. So Cheap Trick has canceled that date and rescheduled that show for November 8th.
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3: Today, expect mostly sunny skies with a high near 83. Showers and thunderstorms may develop between 2 p.m. and 4 p.m. Southwest winds will blow at 10 to 15 miles per hour, gusting up to 30 miles per hour. Tonight, the low dips to 55 under mostly cloudy skies, with potential showers and thunderstorms before 4 a.m. Tomorrow, enjoy mostly sunny conditions, a high near 67, and northwest winds gusting up to 25 miles per hour. Tomorrow night, expect a low around 50. By Monday, anticipate sunny skies and a high near 73.
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Milwaukee Brewers hanging around American Family Field all weekend as they are hosting the Philadelphia Phillies. Game 2 of the series comes up tonight. First pitch is at 6:10, then they'll play Game 3 tomorrow at 1:10 tomorrow afternoon. So Phillies, Brewers in Milwaukee. WRYU, We Rock You.

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I'm Bill Mitchell. More music coming up. Bruce Springsteen, Heart, and Neil Young. Here's Journey on WRYU. 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

WRYU, we rock you. Well, as you know, everything old is new again. Well, here's a new version of Little House on the Prairie. Yes, coming to Netflix, Little House on the Prairie. I don't know whether to laugh or cry, but I know it's a beloved show, so I'll take it easy on the Kraken right now, but it's coming. Little House on the Prairie to Netflix. WRYU.

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0: Led Zeppelin on WRYU, We Rock You, 93.9 Cedarburg and 101.3 West Bend. Weather Watch 12 says enjoy the sunshine today. There is a chance for showers and thunderstorms later this afternoon. High temperature is going to be 82 and winds out of the southwest at 15 to 20. Slight chance for showers and thunderstorms tonight, low 53. And sunny, dry tomorrow, a little cooler, 70. Monday, sunshine and a high 73.
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0: WYYU, we rock you. A little more than a month away from the AC/DC concert. Going to be a big one at Camp Randall Stadium in Madison, July 19th.
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3: An incredible night for U.S. soccer and their World Cup opener Friday in L.A., and it started early against Paraguay.
4: Christian Pulisic on the ball now, draws the double team, splits the double team. Pulisic in the box, Weston McKennie into the middle, it's an own goal! It's the United States on the board, less than 7 minutes in!
3: By halftime, it was 3-0, two goals for Fuller and Balogun. He had one in the 31st minute, one at the end of the first half. 4-1, USA the final in their tournament opener. A U.S. team had never scored four goals in a World Cup game before. Canada, in its opener in Toronto, tied Bosnia-Herzegovina 1-1 with a goal in the 78th minute. By the way, in Major League Baseball, Milwaukee's Jacob Mizorowski is still incredible. Complete game, 15 strikeouts, one hitter over Philadelphia, 6-0. And Houston won 10-8 at Kansas City. Yordan Alvarez, two homers in the first inning.
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6: Today, expect mostly sunny skies with a high near 83. Showers and thunderstorms may develop between 2 p.m. and 4 p.m. Southwest winds will blow at 10 to 15 miles per hour, gusting up to 30 miles per hour. Tonight, the low dips to 55 under mostly cloudy skies, with potential showers and thunderstorms before 4 a.m. Tomorrow, enjoy mostly sunny conditions, a high near 67, and northwest winds gusting up to 25 miles per hour. Tomorrow night, expect a low around 50. By Monday, anticipate sunny skies and a high near 73.
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WYYU, as you know, so many of our great area fire departments hold picnics, and this weekend is the Beachwood Fire Department picnic. Beachwood Fire Department, they're in the town of Scott. Lots of things going on, the car and tractor show today. Vendor fair, they got a bags tournament, live music, delicious food and beverages all weekend long. Beachwood Fire Department picnic. Have a good time.

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0: Rolling Stones on WRYU, We Rock You. 93.9 Cedarburg and 101.3 West Bend. That new Stones album comes out next month, Foreign Tongues. Oh, I can't wait. Sadly, the Rolling Stones have already announced there's no tour this year.
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0: 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This is the weekend for Holy Angels in West Bend. Festival of Angels, always a good time. They've been doing this for years. Live music going on tonight and tomorrow as well. They got the polka music and polka mass tomorrow. Lots of good times, barnyard adventures, and rides for the kids.
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1: An incredible night for U.S. soccer and their World Cup opener Friday in L.A., and it started early against Paraguay.
2: Christian Pulisic on the ball now, draws the double team, splits the double team. Pulisic in the box, Weston McKennie into the middle, it's an own goal! It's the United States on the board, less than 7 minutes in!
1: By halftime, it was 3-0, 2 goals for Fuller and Balogun. He had one in the 31st minute, one at the end of the first half. 4-1, USA the final in their tournament opener. A U.S. team had never scored 4 goals in a World Cup game before. Canada, in its opener in Toronto, tied Bosnia-Herzegovina 1-1 with a goal in the 78th minute. By the way, in Major League Baseball, Milwaukee's Jacob Mizorowski is still incredible. Complete game, 15 strikeouts, one hitter over Philadelphia, 6-0. And Houston won 10-8 at Kansas City. Yordan Alvarez, 2 homers in the first inning.
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0: apply. This afternoon, anticipate possible showers and thunderstorms with a high near 82 and a brisk west wind gusting up to 30 miles per hour. Tonight, the chance of showers and thunderstorms continues under mostly cloudy conditions and a low around 55. Tomorrow, expect mostly sunny weather with a high near 67 and gusty northwest winds up to 25 miles per hour. Tomorrow night, the sky clears with a low around 50. Come Monday, enjoy a sunny day with a high in the low 70s.
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Lynyrd Skynyrd Band on WRYU, We Rock You. Weather Watch 12 says enjoy the partly sunny skies today. Chance for showers as the day goes on. Maybe a thunderstorm. High 82, winds out of the southwest at 15 to 20. Showers and thunderstorms are possible tonight, 53. Sunny and cooler tomorrow, high 70. Monday, partly cloudy and a high 73.

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We rock you. Well, big doings in Washington, D.C. tomorrow. At the White House, the UFC Freedom 250, invitation only. 4,300 people are going to be there to watch it. And 85,000 can watch outside the White House. So we'll see how this goes tomorrow. The UFC Freedom 250 at the White House. WRYU, we rock you.

0: 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The NASCAR Cup Series and the Pocono Raceway should be a good time. The Great American 400 with Denny Hamlin, Tyler Reddick, Ryan Blaney, Chase Elliott, Ty Gibbs, and the whole gang there. 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

0: 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In Major League Baseball today, the New York Yankees placed outfielder Trent Grisham on the 10-day injured list with a strained right hamstring.
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2: This afternoon, anticipate possible showers and thunderstorms with a high near 82 and a brisk west wind gusting up to 30 miles per hour. Tonight, the chance of showers and thunderstorms continues under mostly cloudy conditions and a low around 55. Tomorrow, expect mostly sunny weather with a high near 67 and gusty northwest winds up to 25 miles per hour. Tomorrow night, the sky clears with a low around 50. Come Monday, enjoy a sunny day with a high in the low 70s.
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Scorpions on WRYU, We Rock You. I'm Bill Mitchell, bidding you a fond farewell. Hey, thanks for tuning in. Have a great weekend. Everybody be cool, be safe, be nice to each other. I'll see you right back here Monday morning on WRYU, We Rock You.

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0: Tomorrow, expect mostly sunny weather with a high near 67 and gusty northwest winds up to 25 miles per hour. Tomorrow night, the sky clears with a low around 50. Come Monday, enjoy a sunny day with a high in the low 70s.
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0: A Milwaukee icon getting a massive new tribute downtown in the Brew City, and it's honoring one of the most recognizable voices in Brewers history. I'll let you know who that is. I think that tease may have given it away, but I've got all the details for you in less than 15 minutes right here. I am Ben Scott.
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Ben Scott hanging out, and a major new tribute is nearly complete in downtown Milwaukee, and it's honoring one of the most beloved figures in Wisconsin sports history. A large mural dedicated to Mr. Baseball, Bob Uecker, is just about finished, celebrating his legacy as a longtime voice of the Milwaukee Brewers and a true hometown icon. The artwork created over the past several weeks by local muralist Mauricio Ramirez has quickly become a stop for fans and city tours alike. Ramirez says the goal wasn't just to paint a portrait, but to tell the story of Uke's impact on the game and the community. Now, there is a ribbon-cutting ceremony which is expected to happen later on here in the month of June. The mural is set to become a permanent reminder downtown Milwaukee of a man many still call, yours truly included, Mr. Baseball, and one of Milwaukee's most enduring voices. And I would argue, one of Wisconsin's most enduring voices. We don't have to live in Milwaukee to appreciate all that Bob Uecker was and he gave to our great state. So that mural is going to be a must-see thing for myself. Hopefully, yet this

0: Earlier this week, Kiss went into the Songwriters Hall of Fame, and Paul Stanley revealed the one song he says defines their legacy. I've got that tune for you in about 14 minutes, plus why Paul believes that defines the legacy of Kiss. Hang tight, it is Ben Scott.
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0: northwest wind gusting up to 30 miles per hour. Tonight, the chance of showers and thunderstorms continues under mostly cloudy conditions and a low around 55. Tomorrow, expect mostly sunny weather with a high near 67 and gusty northwest winds up to 25 miles per hour. Tomorrow night, the sky clears with a low around 50. Come Monday, enjoy a sunny day with a high in the low 70s.
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Ben Scott hanging out. Paul Stanley and Gene Simmons were inducted into the Songwriters Hall of Fame in New York earlier this week. And Paul was asked which Kiss song best defines the band's legacy. His answer?

Rock and Roll All Night. Stanley says the song became the blueprint for countless rock anthems that would follow, and it all started when the band's record label told them they needed an anthem, even though they had no idea what that meant at the time. 50 years later, Kiss is still closing shows with the song because, according to Paul Stanley, it perfectly captures the band's spirits, getting together, having fun, and celebrating rock and roll. So there it is, from the mouth of Paul Stanley, the words of Paul Stanley, maybe the better phrase, Rock and Roll All Night. That is a tune that defines Kiss's legacy.

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The Rolling Stones doing another collaboration to promote their upcoming album, Foreign Tongues. These guys are hard at work to promote this album. I'll let you know the latest collab. We'll do that in about 13 minutes. I am

0: Ben Scott.
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Thank you for spending time with us. We always appreciate that. I am Ben Scott. They are the Rolling Stones, and they're adding a little superhero power to their upcoming album. The band has announced a new collaboration with Marvel featuring five collectible vinyl editions of their new album, Foreign Tongues. Now, each version is inspired by a different Marvel hero, including Spider-Man, Captain America, Wolverine, Thor, and the Hulk. The records will also include exclusive comic book artwork designed specifically for each superhero edition. The special Marvel releases arrive July the 10th, the same day Foreign Tongues drops as well. The album is the Stones' 25th studio release and follows 2023's Hackney Diamonds. They've already given fans a preview with the songs Rough and Twisted and In the Stars. You can find those over on YouTube. So the Stones really getting out to promote this new album. We heard about the collab with the World Cup a few days ago, and now another one, this time with Marvel. So all of that will drop the same day as the album, July the 10th.

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0: Our Milwaukee Brewers continue to be red hot on the field, but now they're locking up another one of their future stars to a long-term deal. I'll let you know who that is in about 14 minutes right here. I am Ben Scott.
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4: This afternoon, anticipate possible showers and thunderstorms with a high near 82 and a brisk west wind gusting up to 30 miles per hour. Tonight, the chance of showers and thunderstorms continues under mostly cloudy conditions and a low around 55. Tomorrow, expect mostly sunny weather with a high near 67 and gusty northwest winds up to 25 miles per hour. Tomorrow night, the sky clears with a low around 50. Come Monday, enjoy a sunny day with a high in the low 70s.
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Ben Scott hanging out to the Brewers. They continue their aggressive push to lock in younger talent for the future. Top outfield prospect Luis Lara has agreed to a 7-year, $31 million extension, a deal that includes club options that could push this out to close to a decade. The 21-year-old from Venezuela has been on a tear at AAA Nashville this year, hitting over 330 with strong on-base numbers, speed on the bases, and a breakout showing of power that's accelerated his rise through the system. It really is the latest example of the Brewers investing early in its core, which you have to do as a small market team, following similar long-term deals with prospects like Cooper Pratt as well. So let's hope Luis Lara pans out for the crew, but he is locked up for at least 7 years, maybe even close to a decade. So good on

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0: Packers tight end Tucker Kraft isn't holding back about his comeback from a torn ACL, and he's setting a pretty bold expectation for when he returns to the field. We've got kind of his mindset, his comments on that return to the gridiron. We'll share those with you in less than 12 minutes. I am Ben Scott.
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Ben Scott with you, and Green Bay Packers tight end Tucker Kraft is sounding confident as he works his way back from a torn ACL he suffered last November. Kraft says he believes he was playing as well as anyone in his position before the injury, and he sees no reason that level of play shouldn't continue once he's back on the field. In fact, he's eyeing a return as early as week one for Packers and Vikings. He expects to start training camp on the physically unable to perform list, also known as the PUP list, but says he'll be ready to go by the opener with no restrictions. Now, before the injury, this gives credit to what Tucker Kraft mentioned there. He was having a breakout season on offense, finishing his second season with 32 catches, nearly 500 yards, and 6 touchdowns in just 8 games, tied for the team lead at the time. Now, he says the rehab process has only reinforced his mindset. He's not coming back to get back to normal, but to pick up right where he left off. You gotta love that attitude, that mindset there from Tucker Kraft. Hopefully, fingers crossed, he's ready for week 1, Packers and Vikings.

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0: 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And it's not about the players in the field either. It's for you and I. A new premium fan experience will come next year. Details on that for you in about 14 minutes. I am Ben Scott.
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3: Tonight, expect intermittent showers and thunderstorms with temperatures dipping to 54. Winds will be from the northwest at 5 to 15 miles per hour. Tomorrow, we'll see mostly sunny skies and a high near 67, with gusty northwest winds up to 30 miles per hour. Tomorrow night, anticipate clear conditions and a low around 50. Monday brings sunshine and a high near 76. By Tuesday, rain showers are likely in the morning, followed by thunderstorms, despite mostly sunny conditions and a high near 75.
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Ben Scott with you, and big changes are on the way at American Family Field as the Brewers have officially started construction on a new premium seating and club area called The Truss. Set to open next year, the all-inclusive space will sit along the right field line and be tied directly to 375 premium seats in the first six rows of the lower bowl. Now, those seats will feature upgraded padded seating and an enhanced in-game experience from dugout to dugout. Fans in the section will have ticket packages starting around $245 per game, which include parking, food, and beverages, both inside the new club space and delivered right to their seats as well. Inside the club will feature multiple levels of dining, a long bar, and outdoor viewing decks designed to give fans a more modern upscale ballpark experience. It will also open earlier than the rest of the stadium to give ticket holders more time inside the space. The Brewers officially say the project is part of a broader push to keep the ballpark first class and modern, enhancing the fan experience while keeping the Brewers competitive off the field as well as on it. So that looks very cool. I've seen some of the renderings online. You can check those out as well. But The Truss, set to open at American Family Field next year.

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As the early part of summer continues to roll on, more of our fellow Wisconsinites are choosing staycations instead of big trips this year. We'll tell you where some of the most affordable getaway spots are in less than 15 minutes. I am Ben Scott.

It is Ben Scott saying, with summer travel costs still running high, a new survey suggesting a lot of Americans may be sticking closer to home this year. In Wisconsin, we are no exception. According to Talker Research, about 4 in 10 Americans say they're skipping summer trips entirely due to rising costs. But at the same time, 71% of Wisconsin residents still plan to travel in some form this summer, even if that means shorter, more local getaways. Exactly what places like Two Rivers are banking on. Park and recreation leaders in the area say they're seeing steady crowds as families look for affordable staycation options. Nearby Point Beach State Park is also reporting strong campground demand, with some weekends already close to selling out. Local tourism leaders say destinations along Lake Michigan, including Manitowoc and Two Rivers, are seeing a boost because many visitors can make the trip on a single tank of gas while still finding affordable lodging, dining, and outdoor activities. From beaches and bike trails to fishing, and even the city that claims to be home of the ice cream sundae, it's all part of a growing trend, vacationing without going far, as prices on everything continue to rise or are already high enough where they put it out of, you know, most of our budgets if we want to take a trip this summer. I know my family and I, we've got a trip way up north coming up in August for a full week, doing, I guess, a little staycation, if you will, here in America's Dairyland.

Yes, this is the place that plays a lavish amount of Zeppelin, Floyd, Hendrix, Petty, and dozens more. 93.9 and 101.3.

0: His most famous pieces. I've got details on that for you in about, let's see, 12 minutes. I am Ben Scott.
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1: Tonight, expect intermittent showers and thunderstorms with temperatures dipping to 54. Winds will be from the northwest at 5 to 15 miles per hour. Tomorrow, we'll see mostly sunny skies and a high near 67, with gusty northwest winds up to 30 miles per hour. Tomorrow night, anticipate clear conditions and a low around 50. Monday brings sunshine and a high near 76. By Tuesday, rain showers are likely in the morning, followed by thunderstorms, despite mostly sunny conditions and a high near 75.
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0: Ben Scott with you, and you don't need to be Alex Lifeson to appreciate this one. The Rush Guitars, he has teamed up with Epiphone on a brand new signature model based on his legendary 1976 ES-355, affectionately known as Whitey. It's part of the Epiphone inspired by Gibson Custom Series, which recreates the look and feel of the guitar Lifeson used to help create some of Rush's most groundbreaking music. The new ES-355 reissue comes in Alpine White with gold hardware and maple neck, and even includes a reproduction of a Lifeson signature. It's a very, very cool looking piece. I did head online to look that up as well. Price tag wise, just under $1,500 for that piece. So very cool. Maybe if you're a Rush fan, or maybe you just love to play the guitar, that would be a really cool axe, if you will. Grab details over on Rush's Instagram page.
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5: Tonight, expect intermittent showers and thunderstorms with temperatures dipping to 54. Winds will be from the northwest at 5 to 15 miles per hour. Tomorrow we'll see mostly sunny skies and a high near 67, with gusty northwest winds up to 30 miles per hour. Tomorrow night, anticipate clear conditions and a low around 50. Monday brings sunshine and a high near 76. By Tuesday, rain showers are likely in the morning, followed by thunderstorms despite mostly sunny conditions and a high near 75.
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2: Tonight, expect intermittent showers and thunderstorms with temperatures dipping to 54. Winds will be from the northwest at 5 to 15 miles per hour. Tomorrow, we'll see mostly sunny skies and a high near 67, with gusty northwest winds up to 30 miles per hour. Tomorrow night, anticipate clear conditions and a low around 50. Monday brings sunshine and a high near 76. By Tuesday, rain showers are likely in the morning, followed by thunderstorms, despite mostly sunny conditions and a high near 75.
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